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Many are dying, sir. There is no hope for you. But thou, O Lord, are a shield for me, my glory and the lifter of my head.

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The NBA playoffs are underway, and now you can trade every game on Kalshi. 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

0: Okay, now. 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
1: Hey, I burn it on again. 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
1: ai ai na feel for din so obodi mama Manchester City
0: okay
1: Manchester City
0: right
1: or some board man the three lions of England
0: okay
1: oh a young player. No, so in Tiapan says, I'm here for the World Cup, maybe.
0: Ade.
1: Emma, and name is share video bigger comes in the name of Nibusa Kakra.
0: What will be that?
1: Oh, what will be that?
0: No, I dare now. Car, what for that? You two when you want some
1: about them. What am I doing?
0: So you give opportunity for those. I want someone will be that. Almost you're good. Let them have the experience.
1: Sounds like Manchester United left back. Looks also, yes, in Tiapan, and me here for the call. And Tiapa, we know. Niko tebe bi pon mi asa fila ni ya.
0: Niko
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0: Kobe Menu.
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0: Amenu pa.
1: Ei. 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
0: Aso.
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0: Ma Madioke
1: body ma England team no. Enche bia no free Chelsea kwa ko Arsenal kwa okofa Premier League no kwa won ma. Sample you dey likely to meet me Roma. What about this am abetan no fela ni na beba. Na ehuri anche ni na sitie nso onum. 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Omo se omo hwe se nyame adma 2030. 2030.
0: Delivery.
1: World Cup no countries men san e hosti. Spain. Portugal and I think so Morocco.
0: Anyone is my?
1: I don't think so. So here why you say you super bad the ending Abu Zayakra? Who this guy I see? Here why you saying you super bad the ending Abu Zayakra? Now must when you come, you be about 48 countries so. Mama focus here best ah. In terms of number of no do. Because World Cup here koi. Obi one obi ashe obi 10. Obi one obi ashe obi 15. Because teams in the world mad there be koi. Koi. But almost don't be biem. Say the be omo money opportunity no mono. Omo to be tina bobi ne biya tina koi instead of mo. But to go India so dia. Let's say if Afonso as a World Cup now sang omo to be biem ma omo to be nyabi shano. Ah rani papa say 1.5 billion enye bi nche.
0: Eh wo India.
1: Ah because omo nyabi enche wo TV so. Say biya Ghana as ya. GTV tini ma enche. The best time, Sana. The car crime say you call cut and see. None of your cry didn't pa or GTV so. But then they did say, Omabua meeting, okay, and also on. Now you call transfer them car, and I am called transfer you and of course I dare. You'll make a car now. I come story the best 500 men in the abba. And see, Mammy and I mean,
0: you cried me down.
1: Now, you're right, you can't cry. Now, I'm slotting so a head coach at my Liverpool. Now, and Tiaban says, Bassem. Next is one to us on your coaching from Liverpool. Yeah, they likely will say Andoni Iraola or a Bournemouth for coach on about to be Romuso and my Liverpool Bubucon. But I almost buy on the first season, Equi, but second season, the Obon Troca, I say, Adia, Equi Cram. Now, Bernardo Silva, so you play, yeah, Usia kind of man, Manchester City. Now, this is in the end, yeah, and one I hand over to us, see that kind of Manchester City. Now, in Tiaman, you say, club had done a coma so AC Barcelona. O se basa no e da o se emro so nyana club ba ko so bo FC Barcelona o se se de kwa dem o hwe nti bia betima ko yin so e da man so e wonum na Manchester United so edi nkomo kaka na team na so to Europe ana oni team mi pe bi mo na
0: ma me bo bi din na
1: Barcelona on pe Barcelona
0: basa e se o ma go enti se first
1: basa ye ji trophy Manchester United
0: Manchester United
1: say Emre
0: Saturday na na
1: One Rooney more rankings si, more, Paul Scholes more.
0: That's
1: why you don't know Arsenal rather.
0: Hey,
1: Thierry Henry.
0: Ah, what about Man U pay you?
1: There be any Van Persie Arsenal can know.
0: We are sure.
1: I Thierry Henry don't know more. Manchester United da.
0: Hey,
1: David. Any Ajun same guy.
0: Oh, we are sure.
1: David. Oh, not him. Ah, Opa from Fulham right here. Thierry Henry, David. Ono from Juve no bar Arsenal.
0: The Red Devils.
1: David. Van Persie mum.
0: Asho.
1: Eno o free Arsenal call Manchester United.
0: Okay.
1: Aye. Inti me pe bi amao. Ana boko Chelsea kaka.
0: Chelsea dem
1: pe. Sa, omo say e Martin mum.
0: Eh, si e free wo mpe.
1: Oh, okay, that's fine.
0: Eh, na we ebo no.
1: Oh, hey.
0: We so Semenyo.
1: Manchester City.
0: Okay, we can do City.
1: We can do City.
0: We can do City.
1: Okay, that's fine. Omo je sinu su e fe.
0: Sir,
1: sky blue color visa FFA FFA meh na mema Antoine semra bro ba kwanga sa
0: thank you
1: wenye bibia
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1: di mami testing kakra na me ha dia
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1: because me need be share was UK over because me akwe sa give me even
0: right
1: me mami testing mami we

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1: Rafael Leão, o second man AC Milan. Rafael Leão, the Portuguese. Ono somo hwe nim so beti maba. Na be bom. Na Chelsea nso se. Enzo Fernandez eno mo kasa se. Omo wo player bi ayo Tottenham Hotspur. Ife na Cristiano Romero. Also, if she do see pimp power, she on your bar, but my boy, and my chance to be at my queen, so at your mom. Now go Saudi Arabia. Big game, El Coso. Now, as it stands, no, and I say, AED League, no, with 83 points. I land so, 81. Now, the entire me, I call Saudi Arabia and say, and I say, no, I'm not war. And I carry Benzema, so, I hilal. Say, then you make game, and I say, boy, again, Damak, no, Lusudia. Now, a game, Alpha, and I land so, bon, say, hilal, you need ya. Yade ahila bit mafa leg no so on because as it stands no 83 points and then 81 now is a difference points no 82 a che say now say we need the Ronaldo obesun papa by crowd osun sumo jacra dem fine o e kan wan aka Karim Benzema so age leg no so on na if football ne fa we osun two years ball you call basketball aka o be basketball aka
2: me hwe boys no offend
1: you now dem say e see ano Western Conference no say na finance e see akoy OKC tender any San Antonio Spurs and a San Mamugu so mo ba mo two games. Now two games na 1-1. Na nyame adma Saturday are their third game na Basso or Frost Bank Center San Antonio. Na San Antonio Spurs versus OKC tender. Name mom Eastern Conference finals no New York Knicks and so LED Cleveland Cavaliers by 1-0. Na and na G exactly 12 a mefron ya hwesa game ni bi. E wo Madison Square Garden no. Ai mefron.
2: Mefron kwa fawa. Minyao.
1: Madison Square Garden no. New York Mountains, no. New York Knicks versus Cleveland Cavaliers. I seen the city. Yama update from a football half into basketball. I don't come on some also. Into your basket, I told you, I'm here. I'm more on your print.
2: Yeah, basketball. I'm here because why is no one fetching?
1: I think I'm going to have to be more.
2: I
1: want to
2: have
1: to be more.
2: I'm going to have to be more.
1: Badminton, Bibia.
2: I see.
1: Bibia, Jack of all trade, Bibia. Okay. Bibia.
2: And now, as I'm walking, then you may have a high sensation. I'm going to open the open to an middle
1: one. That's my large one. Tell about my own, which my freezing.
2: Watch the standard.
1: Aye, aye, aye, aye.
2: And yeah, Melkwa Kwaji, a year high sensation. 2.5 horsepower.
1: Oh, okay, that's fine. That's fine. That's fine. That's fine. That's fine. That's fine. That's fine.
2: It's the same. You be three. No, no, so here,
1: yeah.
2: One more, get to a hole. 1.5 horsepower. No, quite about them. But be a bit chilly.
1: No, great.
2: 2.0 hole. 2.5 for hole.
1: That's fine.
2: Could see 10.0.
1: Hey.
2: Uh-huh.
1: Then how about the blog?
2: Hey, 10.0. Yeah, yeah, no.
1: Small. Single room. No. Exactly. And see, who here high sense?
2: It's Libya. Now, walk home. Showroom. Hold on. Aqua coffee. Now, make. I want to say Lizzie Chitono. I want to say working can be call me chef region.
1: Oh, okay.
2: I'm a shut up keep it.
1: Oh, I see.
2: What they be saying, no? And to me, be ye and I'm their show, but no much, I'm their talk. Silver. And so,
1: I'm the sea just. We are the moon, but we are the
2: same
1: thing.
2: What
1: is it? Never. Nina, come you.
2: Come.
1: Bedi. Hey, but in the end, if you need
2: any
1: bedding, any
2: bedding, any bedding, any bedding, any bedding, any bedding, any bedding, any bedding, any bedding, any bedding, any bedding, any bedding, any bedding, any bedding, any
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5: 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TB na ubeye in shira sonko. 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Womosha Zonal Council at Chiwa. 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Ark Salvation First. Ark on the way to heaven. Ark Evolution Church. 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
4: 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And your Brabeca, the Chartered Institute of Human Resource Management, Ghana, was CIHRM 26 conference. No more. I will tell that's on Advancing Human Resource Excellence in Ghana, Leadership, Technology, and Governance. Nyambi ya Duma, ayo omo babosuno de tosu du kosine de tosu du ba akometre, 10th and 11th June 2026, wo Alisa Hotel, Northridge, Accra. 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Anna Audrey was 0508-824-058. 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

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Leadership, Technology and Governance. Nyame ya domo a aye wo mabobo so de tosu du kosi ne de tosu du ba ko mekyre. 10th and 11th June 2026 wo Alisa Hotel, Northridge, Accra. 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Anna Audrey wo 0508-824-058. CIHRM 26 Conference, shaping the future of HR in Ghana.

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1: Eti doc.
0: Eti so be tie me a. 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
0: We are at times no number. We don't have number. Number ni 0249.
1: 0249.
0: 21 74 5 3 0249 0249 21 21 74 5 3 and a 0508 0508 76 76 88 and a 46 and a 4 and a 4 and nay obi a person ko bi nkyere aduro and je ne ko social media ko hwa dia obi a kyere aduro we kyere aduro bi 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
1: Necess and Nina Yali,
0: Yari, and two bedroom, a hand on my yada, genuine new dinkum. So we had any dear, and I created our how I had a
1: mount.
0: A drop and a sense here, the mawa, Bemman or Bemman Bayading.
1: Okay,
0: wouldn't even say gonorrhea, kick a bit on your loose fam count. Gonorrhea, cray a bit, mamba, so bar, would no Bemma be what I want, and mother.
1: Hey,
0: or Banner Benyam, but some of the best one, Ben would say, oh, as a menses now, pound for 2 days, 3 days now, ah, now as I say. So
1: okay.
0: And so your bema na wuti me na sa how no bi da wo so a. Fa number na ye 0249 0249 21 21 74 5 3 0249 21 21 74 5 3 0249 21 21 74 5 3 0249 21 21 74 5 3 0249 21 21 74 5 3 0249 21 21 74 5 3 0249 21 21 74 5 3 0249 21 21 74 5 3 0249 21 21 74 5 3 0249 21 21 74 5 3 0249 21 21 74 5 3 0249 21 21 74 5 3 0249 21 21 74 5 3 0249 21 21 74 5 3 0249 21 21 74 5 3 0249 21 21 74 5 3 0249 21 21 74 5 3 0249 21 21 74 5 3 0249 21 21 74 5 3 0249 21 21 74 5 3 0249 21 21 74 5 3 0249 21 21 74 5 3 0249 21 21 74 5 3 0249 21 21 74 5 3 0249 21 21 74 5 3 0249 21 21 74 5 3 0249 21 21 74 5 3 0249 21 21 74 5 3 0249 21 21 74 5 3 0249 21 Enti na bebre ato me maduro kroma ta ta ta me
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0: 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Still now, us an intimate call with your team for number 0249 2174 5 3 0249 2174 5 3 0249 2174 5 3 0249 2174 5 3 0249 2174 5 3 0249 2174 5 3 0249 2174 5 3 0249 2174 5 3 0249 2174 5 3 0249 2174 5 3 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
1: And where ya mean we buy it was or the assembly between him. 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
1: udi
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1: because of say osa
0: ah obe sorry, obey him from my son. Obey you, Cosiana, you know, question him. See, by another secret, a woman is all awesome. And Katia Achi and Sasa Ori.
1: Ah, Sassin.
0: Only gum and Katia Achi.
1: Okay,
0: Debbie. Mako, only some Mako. Yes, it also and Nimako. Hey, Yanokre.
1: And
0: you're the Osa Samako. You're the Osa, you're the Makosa Osa Yari.
1: Ah, Miss Pana Wayana and Sana
0: in the Makwatin, the attending. You're the Sa Osa Yari.
1: Hey.
0: Aye sample kra.
1: Na baba say e ko ni yemu.
0: I me say aye sample kra.
1: Enye ne hwe ya. E tu ade na
0: so. Oh. So what you say? Enti normal bi ho an ense se nipa wo ye den okon ho. You no be bere okrom ha. 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But a dro no any also because wo wo also ye ma wo ni hwentia. A dro bi a hwentia wo bi a wo nkon ho. So what you say? Enti ene me ma me fancy answer.
1: Okay.
0: So what you say?
1: Okay,
0: next week ne be kire san dro no. Na obi anu obi anu ma hwere se osa enkwa na wodi mi se eburu aya soki eburu
1: aya soki
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1: okay.
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0: ah.
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0: ehun sio ne ye osa duro so what ya
1: na no obo
0: no de ya ye die ya bodie ne kwadu eye osa duro
1: ei papa nyabutre ne chire yemu because
0: nobody is 0242174 0242174 0242174 0242174 0242174 0242174 0242174 0242174 0242174 0242174 0242174 0242174 0242174 0242174 0242174 0242174 0242174 0242174 0242174 0242174 0242174 0242174 0242174 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
1: e no do kwase wo ti mo address bi bi so
0: na wo se ni pe bebre massage okrom ha mo ho ntom da yare no osa ne na ye osa
1: Any
0: kidney, and a maquire liver, and a maquire a liver function test. Oh, bre test and why do to an amobra. You be warm as how nine if you were La Paz, a brand here sport on the opposite. Yeah, Juma Monday to Saturday, Sunday after church, yeah, Juma. Say, oh, how not that was so net as Adia bra. Oh, be a BP.
1: Okay,
0: and then also more BP.
1: Debi
0: Nigeria from far back Jahabai Niagro.
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1: I know correct.
0: Nan and Chiria, or Jinsota tata tata tata tata, and Nipa, a jays hard in Atto, near Jinsoy season.
1: Hey, not just Papa.
0: Nobody is
1: saying
0: what it's at Tempono. Young kites at Tempona, you be woo,
1: never
0: bread. Oh, where you winging? I in Rupapa Yen,
1: yea,
0: well, Cras on tea leaf. I buy him, you know, and none of me, Papa, or dear my drawer, Cras, or none where he nominates you. I did not know what can she. Obesa be no man's walk school. Who from school, but no one would give you any more better, no one numbi. Now no me hair, Mr. WHO. Me hair for be all medias, no more cancer, sa tea leaf, no. A dread, Miss Sia, did do na stroke. Diabetes, BP, et Miss Sasaya, dear no. Tea leaf, and Timba Panya diabetes, then do we. Why your BP
1: done? Bene, Yatuna Sauram.
0: Now, why the Ben wants I have by an answer, be a more
1: only time,
0: only time, what Ben one. And titi atempona Bible no ka enne nano me kan bibi o kan Bible ma prekese kra o Bible
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0: Ah!
1: Papa, wait, you won't be here, send cut. Wait, we two scoop out. No, I don't make it out of an audio.
0: Nobody has 0249.
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